push me around. I'm lying on the ground. I feel like I will drown. I can't forgive your love. Respect it from you. I still hold on to you. I can't forget the truth. Confused.

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And I did this for Jackson Brown and that little boy. Oh, wrong harmonica.

0: Before you go, there's something I want you to have.
1: Oh, it's beautiful. But wait a minute, isn't this?
0: Yeah, yes it is.
1: But I thought the old lady dropped it into the ocean in the air.
0: Well, baby, I went down and got it for you.

club. And it's a long line, but you don't care because you can hear the thump, thump, thump outside those doors. And you get that feeling all over again, and you get that chill up your spine because the DJ's playing your favorite songs back to back, and you're not in yet, but soon you know you're gonna be. Man, what's that feeling called again? You pull up to

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And you get that feeling all over again, and you get that chill up your spine because the DJ's playing your favorite songs back to back, and you're not in yet, but soon you know you're gonna be. Man, what's that feeling called again? You pull up to